0: Kevin 600.
1: So I saw an article about how police officers handle things in Japan, say the drunk and disorderly. And I had to do a triple take, because I could not believe what I was reading. So much so that I had to go online and find video of this myself in terms of this technique that Japanese police use. And I couldn't believe it. The article was actually correct. What they do in less than 10 minutes.

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0: 7600, Baltimore's Good News Station. We got Karen Clark Sheard as well as Anthony Brown and Group Therapy on the way to you on this Tuesday evening praise party. Thanks for hanging with me. I'm Victor Sosa. If I come across stuff in an interesting article where experts are quoted giving great information or advice, I share that with you. But this particular article I saw had me doubting the source, so much so that I went online to look for video of proof of this because I could not believe what I was reading. But here it is. In Japan, authorities take a unique approach when it comes to dealing with drunk people. Instead of immediately resorting to handcuffs or force, Japanese police pull out a futon and roll the misbehaving person into a burrito-like shape. You can see why I thought I was being pranked, right? So I went online looking for video, and I am not making this up. It's not actually a futon. It looks more like a tarp, for lack of a better term. But I watched video after video of police apprehending drunken, disorderly people, rolling them into that burrito with the tarp and tossing them in the back of the squad car.
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1: So I hope you didn't learn this the hard way during summer vacation season. If you're still planning a trip, maybe trying to take advantage of better prices during what they call shoulder season. You know, going to some of those summertime hotspots in September, October, even early November, you can often find better prices there. We got BB and CC Winans as well as Fred Hammond at Choir Room. What I don't want you to run into is issues with your luggage, whether it's the check baggage or the carry-on, because there are some items that are banned by the TSA. And you could face up to $17,000 in fines as a result. We'll get into that next hour.
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0: prepared. What you have prayed for is about to happen. Come on, Miss Cassie. Have faith and you will not have to fight. God will remove those who are not meant to be. And remember, God is working for you behind the scenes. God knows you're tired and he knows you have tried your best. He understands your anxieties about the future. He's been watching over you and sees your perseverance and never give up spirit. No matter how things seem now, you will succeed. All right, I'm going to let you know what Miss Cassie had to say tomorrow after I do this quick two-step. It's always a happy time on a Good Morning with Moret on Heaven 600.
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3: Hello, family. Welcome to the wisdom world, the worship world of Mike Murdoch. I'm 80 years old, traveled all around the world, and thought I'd sing a theme song to you. The 11th chapter of Proverbs says a phrase that I can't get over. Through knowledge shall the just be delivered. I want to say that about 5 times. Through knowledge, through knowledge, through knowledge, the just shall be delivered. We all want miracles, but we don't always want to learn. We want God to answer our prayers, but we don't want to learn. But Solomon, the smartest man in the Bible, and Jesus said he's the smartest man who would ever live, he says these words, through knowledge shall the just be delivered. First, we're stunned that why should the just have any problems? Our first thought is, if you're just, there shouldn't be any attacks on your life. I have a little wisdom key in one of my 500 books, and I really hope you go to my book website, MikeMurdochBooks.com. I've written over 1,000 books, but 500 have been edited, and they're only $2 each, by the way. $2 each. 500 books. There's an 800-page book for $2. There's 200-page books that I spent years writing for $2. And every time someone shows a love for the Bible, I send them a book. But let's look at this scripture. Proverbs 11. This is the day. Through knowledge shall the just be delivered. Learning. Wisdom. Laws of God followed. Mike Murdoch is a Bible lover. I wrote a song. I sung last night a song. I'm a Bible man. I'm a Bible man. I'm in love with Jesus. I'm in love with Jesus. But I want to talk about learning for a little while. Learning to worship the Lord. Learning to pray. It was years before I accepted Matthew 6, the Lord's Prayer. Before I accepted that as a routine in my life, I didn't like the Lord's Prayer. And then one day it hit me. But Jesus said, these are the words God wants to hear. The famous prophet Isaiah says in chapter 1, learn to do well. What's your learning world? Who's willing to teach you? Who do you admire? Let's talk about this for a little while before I sing. Teach me. Teach me, Lord, your way. Teach me, Holy Spirit, teach me your ways. I want to learn your laws. I want to learn how to love. Teach me, Lord, teach me your ways. Brother Mike, I heard that God's in control of everything. You know better than that. If God was in control of everything, would there be any rapes? Could anybody rob a bank? Could there be murders? Of course not. The whole purpose of the Bible is to show us the power of prayer and the power of his wisdom. Moses said in Deuteronomy that God's Bible, his commandments, his laws, were his wisdom. Somebody said there's 783,000 words in the Bible. Let me talk to you for a few minutes. Different ways to read the Bible. Sequentially, there are 66 books in the Bible, and you can start from Genesis, Exodus, Leviticus. Moses wrote the first 5 books of the Bible. If you read 3 chapters a day and 5 on Sunday, you can read the entire Bible through in 1 year. For many years, I read 40 chapters a day so I could read the Bible through every 30 days. It's good if you can become an expert on one topic in the Bible. Try to master one topic in the Bible. There's a lot of topics. Faith, hope, sin, forgiveness, love. I chose the subject of wisdom because Solomon said that wisdom was the most important thing in the world. What is wisdom? Chapter 2, Proverbs. Wisdom is the ability to discern an evil person in your world. The purpose of wisdom is protection. The reward of wisdom is prosperity. Remember the 2 parts of the gospel. The Lord gave them to me when I was 26 years old on the plane flying back from Nairobi, Kenya. The person of Jesus is different than the principles he taught. The person of Jesus is for relationship. The principles he taught was for the blessing of God. There's a difference between the love of God and the laws of God. I counted 72 laws in the Bible. There's a law of sowing and reaping. There's a law of love. There's a law of faith. You can give your heart to Christ and never study his laws. It's really important that you make the Bible an important part of your day. Try to read the Bible every single morning first. There are 31 chapters in Proverbs. Day 1, read chapter 1. On day 2, read chapter 2. 31 chapters in Proverbs, and it puts a good foundation in your life to read a chapter a day in the Bible. Read it 2 or 3 times. Thank the Lord for the revelation of it, etc. Worship has become such a major part of my life. And by the way, I want to thank you who's been calling me, joining Radio 800. 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But I live here in a little town outside of Dallas. My address is Box 97, Colleyville, Texas. Colley, just like it sounds. Box 97. If you got a pen, let me give you a couple of numbers. 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Box 97, Colleyville, just like it sounds, Colleyville. The zip code, if you're a fast writer, is 76034. 76034. I love hearing your letters. 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If you're a pastor or a preacher, I have a real, real caring for preachers. I love my preachers. Baptist preachers, Church of Christ, Baptists, Methodists, Assemblies of God, Pentecostal, Presbyterian. I thank God for preachers. In fact, I want to pray right now. Father, these 7 nights a week that I share the worship time, I know that we have Church of Christ preachers, Episcopalian, Pentecostals. Father, I ask you to let every preacher that listens to me develop the highest level of love for the Bible they've ever known. Guide their family. Bless their children, especially preachers' wives. Father, nobody knows what a preacher's wives endure and struggle. I ask you to love on them. Let every preacher's wife have a Peter, James, and John around them, meaning 3 people who will care for them. Let every pastor's wife have 3 women who will pray and intercede for them. Give them a prayer team in Jesus' name. Amen. I've asked the Lord for 120 who will pray for me every day as the Lord guides you. Remember the 120 in the upper room? Remember when Jesus told the disciples, I'm leaving, but I will pray the Father and he will send a comforter, someone like me. He will meet you in the upper room. And the disciples, 120 prayer people, begin to pray for the Holy Spirit to come. Day 1, nothing happened. Day 2, nothing happened. Day 5, nothing happened. But day 10, the Holy Spirit showed up. And I'm asking the Lord for 120 who will call me at this special phone number. I have a special phone number for you. I'll give it to you in about a minute if you have a pen. The phone number is a little odd. This is the phone number, 22. Yes, I care. That's the phone number, 22. Yes, I care. I really need your prayers. I've gone through the most difficult 7 years of my life. And some of you remember before. I remember the night of the heart attack, cancer, 5 tumors, kidneys, celery, what do they call them? Surgery. Several surgeries, my kidneys. I didn't think I'd live, didn't want to live. Asked the Lord to take me to heaven. But all of us need each other. The day will come that you'll thank God for every prayer partner. But I've asked the Lord for 120, the same amount of people that was in the upper room, to pray for Mike Murdoch every day. I don't want it to be a burden to you. I don't want it to be stressful. I would just like for you to write that down. The phone number to call, and I'd like to send you one of my gift books every month to bless on you. But the phone number for my prayer partners is 22. Yes, I care. Brother Mike, I care about the 5 nations you're trying to reach through the radio. I care about God using you at 80 years old. In 92 countries for 60 years. Brother Mike, I care about your love for the Bible. I care about your staff. I got the greatest wife on earth. For sure the smartest wife. Some would just say she's beautiful, but she's brilliant beyond words. She's from Brazil. And she knows more than I ever could know, but pray for her. Christina is her name. Here's the phone number I'd like for you to write down and call my staff. And if you can leave your phone number, it'd be wonderful. You don't have to. But the phone number I want you to call to be my prayer partner, 22, yes, I care. 22, yes, I care about your life. I care about your ministry, Brother Mike. I care about your health. If you can join the partnership of Radio 800, that would be glorious. Not everybody has the finances to support my radio ministry, but some of you may. The phone number for supporting my radio is this, 60, Radio 800. 800's a lot of number, but I'm on at 8 o'clock every night, Texas time. 7 nights a week I teach, and that's the phone number, if God makes it possible. I've asked the Lord this month for 100 special partners who would sow a $100 seed based on the covenant of Jesus in Mark chapter 10. I often reference when Peter looked at Jesus and said, Rabbi, I'm out of money. He said, I don't even have a fish net anymore. I don't even have a fishing boat. And Jesus looked back at Peter. And he said, every time you give me a dollar for the kingdom of God, I'm going to give you 100 back. Does anybody believe that? Well, Is Jesus a liar? I don't think so. Hold on one moment. Jesus doesn't lie. I wrote a song about the harvest. Many people are discovering that the tithe is a guarantee of provision. The word tithe means 10%. And God said, when you give me 10 cents out of every dollar, I will open the windows of heaven. I believe in the harvest. My God made a promise to me. I believe in the blessing He promised I would receive. I believe in an open heaven. I believe my God does not lie. I believe in the harvest. I believe in my God. Father, I have asked you for 800 people within the next 12 months who will sow a seed to keep me on the radio 7 nights a week in America, Australia, Canada, New Zealand, Mexico. Lord, according to the staff, over 500 million people could have access to the radio teaching. This is glorious. I ask you for 100 who will sow a $100 seed in the next 30 days. They know who they are. I ask you for 12 people this year who will sow $1,000 to our radio outreach, Lord. I don't know who the 12 are, but it's a Solomon seed. It's where I broke the back of poverty and I've told my testimony. On a Wednesday at 12:15, I sowed my first $1,000 seed in Charlotte, North Carolina. And in 14 days, heaven had opened on my life. Free television was given to me. Free cars were given to me. Father, I broke the back of poverty with a $1,000 seed. I've asked you for 12. I ask you to give them the same miracle. In Jesus' name. In Jesus' name.

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So thankful.

0: with Jesus. He changed my world. I'm in love with Jesus. He changed my world. Let me tell you about the $200 miracle. I was 21. I only owned one suit. My income was $35 for an entire month. Another month it was $90. My first year in evangelism, my entire income was $2,263. I had an old car my mother bought for me for $300. Went to hear a preacher friend of mine that I loved at the First Assembly of God, no, Glad Tidings Assembly of God Church there in Lake Charles. And that night while I was there, I'd saved $200 for 6 months. The Lord says, give him your $200 for his ministry. I thought I'd go crazy. I said, Lord, I'm trying to buy some clothes. And the Lord said, what you're willing to walk away from determines what I will bring to you. That night I handed him my $200 I'd been saving. He was thrilled. He was thankful. 2 weeks later, the Sunday night, I'm laying there asleep, and the phone rings at 12 o'clock. And a lady says to me, is this Mike Murdoch? I said, yes, ma'am. She said, the young evangelist. I said, yes, ma'am. She said, I sent her into your ministry a year ago. And my husband, Bob, and I, our son died of cancer 4 weeks ago. God's told us to buy you some clothes. And family, my world changed. That's that wisdom key, what you're willing to walk away from determines what God will bring to you. Every 6 months, they bought me $2,000 suits. Bob Rogers, a pastor in Kentucky, turned to me on a Sunday night and said, what are you doing tomorrow? I said, what do you want to do? He said, God told me to buy you some clothes. A pastor in New York said the same thing. What are you doing tomorrow? I said, what do you want to do? He was the chaplain for the New York Yankees. He said, God told me to buy you some clothes. What you're willing to walk away from. Father, I ask you for 12 people listening to me, 12 friends that love the Bible. I ask you for 12 who will sow a $200 seed within the next 2 months. Some have the 200 now. Some may have to wait a few weeks. The $200 seed bought me clothes for years and years. To this day, as I'm 80 years old, I remember when I opened my hands, you will open your windows. We believe in the harvest. The 12 people listening to me know exactly who they are. They're not rebellious people. They know your voice. Within 2 months, they will call 60 Radio 800 and help me on my radio. That's my phone number, family. 60 Radio 800. 60 Radio 800. I love you.
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7600, I'm Victor Sosa. 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
1: Lots of parents giving thanks and praise this week with plenty of kids going back to school. Dorinda Clark Cole, Whitney Houston, and Donnie McClurkin about to join us on the Praise Party. I'm Victor Sosa. I put the call out. Mom and Dad, don't ever disappoint. Phone lines are jumping right now. You can join the conversation at 888-646-6167. Your kids have half days, Wednesday, Thursday, and Friday, Jessica. So it's not the full-on, full-day school experience yet. But after you drop them off tomorrow morning, what's the first thing you're going
2: to
1: do?
2: First thing I'm going to do when the kids go back to school is pick up after this kid. This house is a pigsty after this summer. He's been playing video games. There's crap everywhere. I got to get this house back in order. It's a mess.
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0: Baltimore's Good News Station. We are having 600. We're keeping it coming on the Praise Party tonight, thanks to Lasha Docs and Ernest Pugh.
1: I asked my big brother to come and help me with this. Ladies and gentlemen.

0: Baltimore's good news station, Evan 600. We got more and more for you. Beverly Crawford, in addition to your request for Erica Campbell and Lisa Noel Smith and the Brown Singers, you have been requesting all summer long for school to start up again. Teachers have been like pump the brakes for the last couple of months, but parents are finally having their way. Lots of kids went back to school already. Some will be going back in the next, 24 to 48 hours or so. Some kids still not going until next week. That's the boat you're in, Beth. So next week, when they get back at it, what's the first thing you're going
1: to
0: do?
1: The first thing I'm going to do when the kids go back to school is it's going to be wine o'clock. So I'm going to have my girl, my best friend over. We're going to have wine for lunch. It's going to be great.
2: So if you missed a Good Morning with Morette, here's what you missed. Just reminding you of our scripture for today. Our focus this week is on serving God. Our scripture today is John 12, 26. It says, if anyone serves me, he must follow me. And where I am, there will

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0: Evan 600, Baltimore's good news station. Just because it's late doesn't mean it's not a good time to check in and let me know what you want to hear. In fact, low-key between me and you, this might actually be the best time for your request. 888-646-6167. I got Doe and Brighter, Anthony David and Algebra Blessed, plus Jason Nelson and Madison Ryan Ward. 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

Evan 600, Baltimore's good news station. A little bit of a celebration for us as Tuesday is just a few minutes away from going into the win column. The Lord has delivered us once again. A few moments away from Wednesday. And for some parents, a day of celebration. Because some of those kids are going to be going back to school tomorrow. If not tomorrow, then by Thursday they'll have some half days where you might actually be able to take a deep breath. Imagine that. Summer almost over, but the good music here never stops.

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1: God has blessed us with another day of life. Thank you, God. All right, my name is Ed Long. We are here together in the sanctuary. Appreciate you being here with me. All right, we've got Todd Trivett's Holy You on the way.

0: Heaven 600.
1: Hey, Todd Trippett right there with his latest. It's called Holy You. All right, my name is Ed Long. I'm here with you playing Mary Mary in a minute. Also, Harvey Watkins Jr. I got Smokey Norfolk on the way, too. So hang on for that, all right? All right, so who's celebrating a birthday today? Now, if you are celebrating today, I want to take the time to say happy birthday to you. You're celebrating along with actress Paula Jai Parker and also Romeo Miller. Is celebrating his birthday, too. If you're celebrating, too, happy birthday to you. I'm not going to sing too much. Hold on, more music coming up.
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7600. 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Send us a shout out to let us know where you're checking in from in Baltimore. 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

AM 600, Baltimore's good news station. Ed Long is with you. We're going to play a round of Would You Rather. That sounds fun. All right, Anthony Evans right now.

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1: I like that song. I like it a lot. Anthony Evans right there. It is called You're Not Finished. We got Kiki Sheard coming up. Also, Myron Butler, along with God's Property and Love. And we got Daryl Walls and PJ Morton with Able. I like that song, too. I tell you, we play some great music around here. And yes, we do. All right, Ed Log is my name. You and I are hanging out in the sanctuary. All right, here's a question for you. Think about this, all right? Would you rather go back to 1995 for 1 week or jump ahead to 2040 for 1 week? I repeat it. All right. Would you rather go back to 1995 for 1 week or jump ahead to 2040 for 1 week? Which would you rather do?
2: Oh, my God. I don't even know what to say.
1: Oh, not you again. Ah.

0: He didn't bring you to this point to abandon you. Be prepared. What you have prayed for is about to happen. Come on, Miss Cassie. Have faith and you will not have to fight. God will remove those who are not meant to be. And remember, God is working for you behind the scenes. God knows you're tired and he knows you have tried your best. He understands your anxieties about the future. He's been watching over you and sees your perseverance and never give up spirit. No matter how things seem now, you will succeed. All right, I'm going to let you know what Miss Cassie had to say tomorrow after I do this quick two-step. It's always a happy time on a Good Morning with Moret on Heaven 600.
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1: 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And one of the things I love about it, I love the talkback feature. That's that red microphone that you see right there. That is your opportunity to allow us to hear from you. All you got to do is hit the red talkback mic, tell us what's on your mind. You got 30 seconds to do it. That's it. 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
1: Ron Carter, Ricky Dillard, Open My Eyes. I love it, man. I tell you, I love the music we play here. Anthony Brown, Group Therapy is still to come. Joe Payson, the Colorado Mass Choir on the way too. Bree Babineau going to be in the music rotation as well. You just got to hang out right here. It's me, Ed Long. You and I are hanging out right here in this place we call the Sanctuary. All right, so I want to know something. I want you to think about this, all right? What is a better cookout food? You know, this being the close to the end of summer officially, and, you know, folks are still, I'm still cooking out, you know what I'm saying? So here's my question. What's a better cookout cookout side? Baked macaroni or potato salad? Think about it.
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1: Choppy Keys Church Medley. It's me, Eddie, Ed Long. We are here together. We are in the sanctuary. Thanks for being here. All right, Helen Baylor is on the way. Have you ever heard the Helen Baylor's testimony? That thing is powerful. Anyway, Fresh Start Worship, they're coming up too. Also, Corinne Hawthorne's When We Do It, that's coming up as well. All right, my name is Ed Long. I told you that. 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
2: 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So what did Miss Cassie have to say to us on this morning? She said, hello, good morning. Every morning is a new beginning, a new blessing, a new hope. It's the perfect day because it's God's gift. Have a blessed, hopeful, perfect day to begin with. Thank you, Miss Cassie. Tune in tomorrow to hear what Miss Cassie said to me. Remember, it's always a happy time on a Good Morning with Marette on Heaven 600.
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1: I can't think of a better place I'd rather be than right here with you in the sanctuary, enjoying this great gospel music together. I love it. All right, I got Fred Hammond's Love Never Fails coming up for you in a few minutes. I also have three things you did not know 5 minutes ago. They are coming up, so hold on. Right now, Walter Hawkins and the Love Center Choir. This is a classic, my friend. It's called Be Grateful.

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1: Fred Hammond says, put your hands on it. I love that. All right, Ed Log is here playing for Evan Jones in a minute. Also, James Fortune. We got Vashawn Mitchell coming up. Yolanda Adams is going to be in the next set, too. So hold on for all that good stuff, all right? All right, time now for three things you did not know 5 minutes ago. All right, here we go. Did you know that your nose can remember thousands of different smells? Mm-hmm. Also, the shortest war recorded in history lasted about 45 minutes. And did you know Roman concrete can actually get stronger over time? Scientists have found that certain ancient concrete mixtures could chemically repair cracks when exposed to water. Three things you did not know, but now you know, and I'm sure you're glad you do.
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1: Maverick City, sounding real good. It's called Run to You. My name is Ed Long, and I appreciate you being here. We are in the sanctuary, and thank you for joining me. I cannot tell you how much I appreciate it. I can't express it enough. All right, Marvin Sapp is on the way. Trinity 5-7 coming up. Also, Douglas Miller, my soul has been anchored in the Lord. Yeah, good stuff, good stuff. All right, so here's my question. I want to know why. Okay, I went to the store the other day. I meant to discuss this with you. I went to the store the other day, and I see the candy corns and all the chocolate. Like it's not. It's August. Like, why? It's not like we're going to buy the candy and have it sit around until October. No. It's not going to happen. I love candy corn, too. I did buy some. I'm just saying.
2: 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So what did Miss Cassie have to say to us on this morning? She said, hello, good morning. Every morning is a new beginning, a new blessing, a new hope. It's the perfect day because it's God's gift. Have a blessed, hopeful, perfect day to begin with. Thank you, Miss Cassie. Tune in tomorrow to hear what Miss Cassie said to me. Remember, it's always a happy time on a Good Morning with Marette on Heaven 600.
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1: Yes, indeed. We are here by God's grace. Yeah. Ed Long is my name. We are here in the sanctuary. I got PJ Morton coming up with Mercy. That goes out to Talia. I tell you, I'm listening to you. I hear you. Yeah, but we'll talk more about how Talia got in touch with me in a minute. But right now, here's Reverend Luther Barnes to sing about God's grace. Ed Long is here in the sanctuary.

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1: PJ Morton's Mercy is on. Your brother Ed Long is here. We are playing your favorite songs. That's what we do. We call this the sanctuary. So, you know, we got to do that. All right. So the iHeartRadio app is pretty cool. I love it. I love it. I love it. I love that red microphone. 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People do that too. Or, you know, you want to request a song. 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
2: 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Thanks for all the great music. Rosalind calling.
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1: So what do you like, today's gospel or gospel back in the day? That's my question. Canton Jones right there. This is Praise On Go. Ed Long is here playing John P. Keys, Acardi Cortez, and also Shirley Caesar. It's all right. It's okay. So what's your favorite? Do you like the old school gospel or do you prefer the new gospel? So we play it all right here on this station, but I'm just asking for myself. 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
2: 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So what did Miss Cassie have to say to us on this morning? She said, hello, good morning. Every morning is a new beginning, a new blessing, a new hope. It's the perfect day because it's God's gift. Have a blessed, hopeful, perfect day to begin with. Thank you, Miss Cassie. Tune in tomorrow to hear what Miss Cassie said to me. Remember, it's always a happy time on a Good Morning with Marette on Heaven 600.
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1: In just a few minutes, I'm going to play Ty Tribbett's Holy You. And later on this hour, I'm going to do Think on These Things, your inspirational thought for today. Yeah, got that coming up. Some great stuff. So you got to hang out right here at Longs here in the sanctuary. Right now, Fred Hammond. Is that all right? All right, all right.

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1: That's that dude, Ty Tribbett, Pastor Ty Tribbett right there. Holy you. All right, Ed Long is my name. We got Ricky Dillard coming up for you. Yolanda Adams, The Battle is the Lord's. Oh, my God. Let me tell you something. Let me tell you something about that song, The Battle is the Lord's. When I first started in radio, and it's funny because I did not want to do a gospel station. I did not. But I'm glad I did. It changed my life. But anyway, that song was my very first favorite gospel song. Yeah, I can't wait to play that. Oh, yeah, Jonathan McReynolds coming up too. Doc McKenzie and the highlights and more of your favorites. Just hang out with me in the sanctuary.
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1: Here's Anthony Brown and Group Therapy. This is called Always Be Good. Ed Long is here with you in the sanctuary.

0: Kevin 600.
1: Anthony Brown, Group Therapy. The song is called Always Be Good. Ed Long is here. Hopefully you think I'm good. Good at what I do. Playing this great music for you. Mary Mary's Go Get It is coming up. We'll do the wine-ins and tomorrow. And Kenny Lewis at One Voice will do that too. All right, time now for your inspirational thought for today. I call this segment right here, Think on These Things. I always try to give you things to think about. So think about this. Success isn't about how much money you make. It's about the difference you make in people's lives. You got it? It's not about how much money you make to be successful. It's about the difference you make in people's lives. Think about that.
2: 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So what did Miss Cassie have to say to us on this morning? She said, hello, good morning. Every morning is a new beginning, a new blessing, a new hope. It's the perfect day because it's God's gift. Have a blessed, hopeful, perfect day to begin with. Thank you, Miss Cassie. Tune in tomorrow to hear what Miss Cassie said to me. Remember, it's always a happy time on a Good Morning with Marette on Heaven 600.
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1: And all your friends and loved ones.
0: They're nowhere to be found.
1: Are nowhere to
0: remember, remember,
1: found.
0: Remember, there is a friend.
1: Remember, there's a friend in Jesus.
0: Oh, I love him, I love him.
1: Who will wipe your tears away?
0: I know he will. And if
1: your heart is broken,
0: this is all you have to do.

day. Our shout outs, of course, and personal note at the end, but more than anything else, we're going to fill this day full of great music just for you. So get ready, get set, here we go, the new

0: Bishop Alonzo Thomas. I want to give a shout out to my wife, Evelyn Thomas, and also our church, Master Line Youth Ministry. We're in South Salem, Ohio. Pastor, I want to thank you for getting on here every morning, being consistent, giving some wise counsel, and not only wise counsel, but being a good motivator. Thank you for the kingdom and all you for God. God bless you.
1: Well, my brother, thank you for calling, and I praise God for you and your family. God give you all grace, man, and keep listening to the show. And to every one of you, if you want to leave your shout out, please do so, because I love interacting with you. Give us a call at 1-888-420-7710. Now, I've got to take a break real quick, but when we come back, I'm going to have a personal note straight from

0: It's a wonderful Wednesday here on A Good Morning with Marette on Heaven 600. Happy Wednesday, August 19th. My goodness, the kids in the city start school on this coming Monday, so we're going to try to encourage their hearts and yours as well in this 6 o'clock hour. John Legend, Tasha Cobbs-Leonard, Myron Butler, and Travis Green are all on the way, and we're taking it to the Lord in prayer after music from the Canton Spirituals. This is Fix It Jesus on Heaven 600. Good morning.
1: Let me tell you something.

It's always a good morning with Moret on Heaven 600. It's time for us to pray. So let's pray. Dear Heavenly Father, we thank you for another day. We thank you for blessing us and keeping us. We thank you for waking us up this morning and starting us on our way. God, you are faithful.

It's a good morning with Moret on Heaven 600. Jermaine Dolly right there. He will be with us on August 29th for Heaven 600's Gospel Brunch Summer Series. I love that. Grab your tickets now at heaven600.com/brunch. It's going to be a good time. Here is God's Property with Love. John Carrington's got the news headlines after this. Come

0: This is John Carrington with your news headlines on a good morning with Moret on Heaven 600. Police investigate triple stabbing in Glen Burnie. Aberdeen man faces indecent exposure charges. Crash team probes deadly Baltimore wreck. License plates where you live deadline approaches. And major study shows soda more than double stomach cancer risk. Stay around for details on these headlines and more. Let's take a look at today's forecast. Today brings us a mix of clouds and sun. The high temperature reaches 86 degrees. Our night sky is clear. Expect light winds and a low temperature of 66 degrees. 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
8: 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It's a good morning with Moret on Heaven 600, Baltimore's good news station.

Clean. Inside, more music on the way from the choir master, Ricky Dillard, and Reverend Clay Evans. I guess we're just going to hang out in Chicago for a few minutes. But first, I want to give you the scripture of the day found in Psalm, the book 81, chapter 80. I'm sorry, Psalm 86, excuse me, verse 11. I don't know where I was going with that. Psalm 86, verse 11 says, "Teach me your way, O Lord, and I will walk in your truth. Give me an undivided heart that I may fear your name." Psalm 86 and 11. Had to pull out my mini devotion for I mess up the scripture. That's what I had to say. It says, your doctor probably has a diploma hanging on their wall signifying that they have completed the study program to qualify them to be a doctor. They have learned everything

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Morning with Loretta on Heaven 600, Ricky Dillard with Open My Eyes. Well, coming up in the 7 o'clock hour, we're going to hear from Miss Cassie, and I'm going to let you know what day this is. 8 o'clock hour, brand new spiritual moment, and I've got a pair of tickets to give away to brunch August 29th. Yep, a pair of tickets. 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
2: This is John Carrington with your news update on a good morning with Moret on Heaven 600. Baltimore County Police are releasing the name of a suspect charged in last week's double homicide in Essex. Police say 22-year-old DeAndre Neal is charged with first-degree murder in the shooting deaths of 19-year-olds Donnie L. Mack and Isaac Aminardi. The two victims were found with gunshot wounds inside a vehicle on Banyan Wood Court on August 10th. Neal is being held without bond. Let's take a look at today's forecast. Today's forecast calls for temperature highs in the upper 80s. Our nighttime sky changes to partly cloudy. Expect a low temperature drop into the lower 70s. John Carrington with your news update on a good morning with Moret on Heaven 600.
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It is a good morning with Moretta on Heaven 600. Mary, Mary, get us started out. In this 7 o'clock hour, I'm going to let you know what day this is. Of course, this is the day that the Lord has made. We're going to rejoice, be glad in it, and always know how blessed we are. Here's the Reed's Temple Choir on Heaven 600. Good morning.

0: It's a good morning with Moretta on Heaven 600. This is the day the Lord has made. We're going to rejoice and be glad in it. Did you also know that it is Bad Poetry Day? Like, kind of like, well, no, Roses Are Red isn't bad poetry. All right, listen, it's National Couples Day. No, it's National Aviation Day, National Patient Advocacy Day, National Photography Day, National Potato Day, as long as that potato turns into a French fry. And it's National Ice Cream Day. Thank you, Father Jesus, for ice cream. It's also a day that you can win a pair of tickets to the Heaven 600's Gospel Brunch Summer Series happening August 29th at Bus Boys and Poets in Columbia, Maryland. I want you to keep listening in the... Let's see, when will I give these tickets away? I will give them away in the 9 o'clock hour. Yep, make sure you tune in the 9 o'clock hour. DJ Craig C's midweek morning mix will be in full effect. And if you're listening, you'll get a chance to win a pair of tickets to brunch in the 9 o'clock hour. Okay. All right. I guess now I'll hold you hostage for 2 more hours. And if you don't already have your tickets and you don't want to wait till 9 a.m., you can go to the website, heaven600.com/brunch, and grab your tickets right now. We will sell out. We sold out in July. We were close to selling out in June, so definitely want everybody in the building. Stick around for music from Chandler Moore and Helen Baylor right here on Heaven 600. It's the Heaven 600 Gospel Brunch Summer Series, Saturday, August 29th, 12 noon to 2 p.m. at Bus Boys and Poets, 6251 Mango Tree Road in Columbia, Maryland, with live performances by Jermaine Dolly and Brittany Wright. 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
21: Doesn't matter. What the problem? Work it. Yeah, any type. 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

0: This is John Carrington with your news update on a Good Morning with Moret on Heaven 600. A bench trial is underway in Baltimore for a suspended police officer who is accused of striking a man with his patrol car during an attempted arrest last year. Prosecutors say Officer Robert Parks used his cruiser to chase a man wanted on an outstanding warrant last year in Central Park Heights, while defense attorneys argue he was simply trying to take a suspect into custody. Parks faces charges including attempted second-degree murder, assault, and misconduct in office after a cell phone video of the incident circulated widely online. Let's take a look at today's forecast. Today's forecast calls for temperature highs in the upper 80s. Our nighttime sky changes to partly cloudy. Expect a low temperature drop into the lower 70s. John Carrington with your news update on a Good Morning with Moret on Heaven 600.
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0: in every morning at 7:40 a.m., I share with you what Miss Cassie said to me. So what did Miss Cassie have to say to us on this morning? She said, hello, good morning. Every morning is a new beginning, a new blessing, a new hope. It's the perfect day because it's God's gift. Have a blessed, hopeful, perfect day to begin with. Thank you, Miss Cassie. Tune in tomorrow to hear what Miss Cassie said to me. Remember, it's always a happy time on a Good Morning with Morette on Heaven 600.
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0: I'm telling you, that's if that song doesn't make you get up and dance around the room, I don't know what will. Fred Hammond with Love Never Fails right here on A Good Morning with Morette on Heaven 600. Yeah, that just put a smile on my face. We got an update to the MTA with my guy, Austin Todd. Good morning, Austin.
1: Hey, good morning, Morette. Things are looking okay on the MARC train system right now. Penn train 419 is delayed about 5 minutes. We'll keep an eye on that. Train 517 looks good right now. Camden train 849 is delayed 5 minutes. Light rail's in great shape. No major delays from Hunt Valley down to BWI. Things are running smoothly on Metro Subway as well. Metro is on schedule. For the MTA Transit team, I'm Austin Todd on A Good Morning with Morette on Heaven 600.
0: All right, all that sounds real good. So listen, coming up in the 8 o'clock hour, we got a brand new spiritual moment of the day. We like to give you that little nugget to kind of help your morning and keep you through your day. And as we're inching closer to school opening, I know I need to encourage the parents, the grandparents, the two mommies, like all y'all, okay? So make sure you keep it locked for the spiritual moment. And in the 9 o'clock hour, DJ Craig C's midweek morning mix. Here's the one and only Dottie Peoples with For My Good on Heaven 600.

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2: This is John Carrington with your news update on a good morning with Moret on Heaven 600. Maryland leaders are celebrating a federal court ruling that blocks the Trump administration from moving the planned FBI headquarters from Greenbelt to downtown Washington. A federal judge ruled the administration exceeded its authority when it tried to abandon the long-approved Maryland project and redirect funding to the Ronald Reagan Building in D.C. Governor Wes Moore called the decision a victory for Maryland, saying the state fought back and won after what he described as an illegal attempt to overturn the Greenbelt selection. Let's take a look at today's forecast. Today's forecast calls for temperature highs in the upper 80s. Our nighttime sky changes to partly cloudy. Expect a low temperature drop into the lower 70s. John Carrington with your news update on a good morning with Moret on Heaven 600.
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12: And your mercy endures forever. Come on, say that loud. You are good. And your mercy endures forever. Say it again. 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And your mercy endures forever. 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
1: Thank you, Michelle. I appreciate you.
2: I'm excited about brunch. Are you?
1: Do you like
0: Thank
1: brunch
0: you.
1: Food? You like brunch food, girl?
0: I do.
1: Well, it's going to be amazing. Yeah. The worship's going to be amazing. The fellowship is going to be amazing.
0: Spiritual food and good food.
1: Hey, man, I like that. Let me write that down. Spiritual food and the good food. We're going to have a time at brunch. Make sure you get your tickets at heaven600.com.

0: 600, the Yolanda Adams with Yeah. She was at the Stella Awards this past weekend performing. So you want to make sure you tune in to the Stella Awards on August 30th on BET. Of course, it's on all other stations, but I think that's the first time it airs like across the country. So make sure you tuned in for that. Music on the way from Billy Rivers and Jarrell Smalls with We Need Your Power. We sure do. And we got a brand new spiritual moment of the day on the way after all of that. All right? All right, stick around. This is Heaven 600. It's the Heaven 600 Gospel Brunch Summer Series, Saturday, August 29th, 12 noon to 2 p.m. at Bus Boys and Poets, 6251 Mango Tree Road in Columbia, Maryland, with live performances by Jermaine Dolly and Brittany Wright. 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

0: Morning with Mered on Heaven 600. Good morning. Who's this?
1: Good morning, Mered. This is Janelle. I just want to call you and say good morning and let you know that you hit it out the park.
0: Yay! Out of Oreo Park. Thank you so much, Janelle. Thank you for making time to call me.
1: Oh, good. And just keep on doing what you're doing because I'm enjoying it. You better bet it.
0: Thank you so much.

Major Power on A Good Morning with Moretta on Evan 600, keeping quartet music alive. Yes, sir. Yes, sir. All right. It's time for the spiritual moment of the day. I know you got to be bopping, scooting around your house. There we go. I know you're scooting right about now. We got a brand new spiritual moment of the day. Just a little nugget, a little word to help you be inspired this morning along with this great gospel music. We're going down the street to New Psalmist Baptist Church. Please enjoy the spiritual moment of the day. Shout out to New Psalmist and to Pastor Scott and to former Pastor Bishop Scott. All right. Enjoy the spiritual moment of the day. John Kerrington's got the news after this. I'm still over here scooting.

0: This is John Carrington with your news update on a Good Morning with Moret on Heaven 600. Officials at Empire Towers in Glen Burnie say the first phase of emergency repairs to the building's parking garage has been completed. About 1,500 support posts have been installed, and crews have now begun a second phase that includes adding horizontal braces. According to news reports, a letter to tenants says the building and garage will remain closed until that work is finished, a process expected to continue through the end of September. Let's take a look at today's forecast. Today's forecast calls for temperature highs in the upper 80s. Our nighttime sky changes to partly cloudy. Expect a low temperature drop into the lower 70s. John Carrington with your news update on a Good Morning with Moret on Heaven 600.
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0: did Miss Cassie have to say to us on this morning? She said, hello, good morning. Every morning is a new beginning, a new blessing, a new hope. It's the perfect day because it's God's gift. Have a blessed, hopeful, perfect day to begin with. Thank you, Miss Cassie. Tune in tomorrow to hear what Miss Cassie said to me. Remember, it's always a happy time on a Good Morning with Morette on Heaven 600.
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2: Sunny skies today, high 88 degrees. Tonight, partly cloudy and 72 overnight. For Thursday, cloudy all day with a chance of thunderstorms in the afternoon, high 83. I'm Bill Fonte with weather.
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4: Evan 600 traffic.
5: On the outer loop of the Beltway, very slow. 695 outer loop beginning near Harford Road over toward the exit to go north on 83, the Harrisburg Expressway. Then the outer loop slows again from 795 down to Route 40. Inner loop is under speed from just before 795 most of the way around to the JFX. Into the tunnels, 895 is still bumper to bumper from Moravia Road into the southbound Harbor Tunnel. 95 in delays from 895 into the Fort McHenry. That's your traffic up to the minute.
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2: This is John Carrington with your news update on a good morning with Moret on Heaven 600. A specific color of outdoor sunlight could hold the secret to preventing nearsightedness in children. A University of Alabama at Birmingham study published Tuesday found indigo light completely blocked nearsightedness in tree shrews whose eyes closely mimic human vision. The specific light wavelength is common outdoors, but largely missing from standard indoor bulbs. Researchers say the discovery helps explain why outdoor playtime protects children's eyesight. Let's take a look at today's forecast. Today's forecast calls for temperature highs in the upper 80s. Our nighttime sky changes to partly cloudy. Expect a low temperature drop into the lower 70s. John Carrington with your news update on a good morning with Moret on Heaven 600.
3: We got an update on the MTA with Austin Todd. Good morning, Austin.
4: Hey, good morning, Moret. Pretty good start to our Wednesday on the MARC train system. We're still watching Penn Train 525 right now. That train is on schedule. Train 421 is on time as well. Train 612 is delayed 5 to 10 minutes. Light rail still on time this morning. No major delays from Hunt Valley down to BWI. Metro Subway is running smoothly as well. No major delays on Metro. For the MTA Transit team, I'm Austin Todd on a good morning with Moret on Heaven 600.
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3: It's a good morning with Moret on Heaven 600. It's time for DJ Craig C's midweek morning mix. What's up? What's up?
10: Hey, me. 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

0: Midweek morning mix on this wonderful Wednesday. Every Wednesday in the 9 o'clock hour, he provides us with a nice little segue, little mixologist situation.
1: Take you to Thursday.
0: Yeah, drag me into Thursday. Listen, he's going to be doing that on August 29th from 12 to 2 at Heaven 600's Gospel Brunch Summer Series. Brittany Wright, Jermaine Dolly, myself on hand as your host. And, yep, DJ Craig C. If you want to come,
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0: In my back, look, because my pants are baggy today. 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But listen, caller number six. You win a pair of tickets to Heaven 600's Gospel Brunch Summer Series. 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
1: I usually don't do brunch. I'm either breakfast or lunch. 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I don't mix the two.
0: Caller number six. 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

0: with you. Ain't nothing like it. 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

0: Anita Wilson on A Good Morning with Moretta on Heaven 600. I hear she's doing a live recording in October.
1: Y'all come on and put your hands together like this.
0: It's Evelyn Tarantine, AG, with Work It Out. We've got a brand new success journal after this. Good morning.
1: This is a little song that Sister Mary wrote for me a little while ago, and it goes something like this.

0: 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Here's Chris Whitting.
1: A young man named Dietrich thought marketing would be a cool career. So he studied it in college. Next, he sold consumer products all over the globe. A chance meeting with an Asian man led him to try an energy drink, which were all the rage in the Far East. Figuring America and Europe would gulp down a drink that gave them a jolt, Dietrich quit his marketing job to start an energy drink company. It wasn't an instant success, but he stuck with it. Today, Dietrich Mateschitz's company sells 2 billion cans a year. His drink product was originally named after a water buffalo, but clever Dietrich changed it to a name you know, Red Bull. His Red Bull drink made Dietrich an energetic billionaire, and that's no bull. With the Success Journal, I'm Chris Whitting.
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0: Good morning. What's your favorite brunch item?
1: My favorite brunch item is turkey bacon, cheese, egg, and cinnamon toast.
0: You got a bunch of them. You call a number two. Try me back. It's a good morning with Moret. What's your favorite brunch item?
2: It is still chicken and waffles.
0: You call a number three. Call me back. It's a good morning with Moret. What's your favorite brunch item?
1: Cheese, eggs again.
0: Oh, you call a number four again. It's a good morning with Moret on Heaven 600. You call a number five. What is your favorite brunch item?
3: Jesus, my favorite brunch item is French toast.
0: Thank you so much for calling. I'll have another.
3: I just wanna praise you forever.
0: You know what? Singing my song to me just might get you a ticket. Do me a favor. Do me a favor. Call me again tomorrow, okay? I'll have a chance for you to win some more tickets again.
3: Oh, thank you. Have a blessed day.
0: You too, hon. It's a good morning with Moret. Hi, what's your name?
4: My name is Crystal.
0: Hi, Crystal. How you doing?
4: Hey, Moret. Good morning.
0: Good morning. What's your favorite brunch item, Crystal?
4: That would be grit.
0: Grit?
4: Oh. Yeah.
0: Oh, Lord. And I was going to give you these tickets till you said my nemesis.
4: Oh, no.
0: All right, Crystal. I'm not going to hold it against you, but if you come to brunch, I don't want to see your plate. You are calling number six.
4: Yay.
0: You won a pair of tickets to Heaven 600's Gospel Brunch Summer Series Saturday, August 29th, 12 to 2 p.m. on hand to perform live. Jermaine Dolly, Brittany Wright, DJ Craig C., who you just heard with that midweek morning mix. Yep, he'll be in the building. And I'll be on hand as your host, avoiding grits at all cost. Are you willing to come hang out with me, Crystal?
4: Yes. Matter of fact, I came to the first two that you had and had a great time.
0: Well, come on. You bought tickets for the first two. Now you get to go to the third one for free. I love that for you.
4: Look at God.
0: Look at God. All right, do me a favor, Crystal. Let me know what station made you a winner.
4: Heaven 600.
0: And did. I got another pair of tickets to give away tomorrow, so make sure you're listening to my show. If you don't want to wait till then, grab your tickets now at heaven600.com/brunch. Here's Kirk Franklin.
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0: Every morning is a new beginning, a new blessing, a new hope. It's the perfect day because it's God's gift. Have a blessed, hopeful, perfect day to begin with. Thank you, Miss Cassie. Tune in tomorrow to hear what Miss Cassie said to me. Remember, it's always a happy time on a Good Morning with Morette on Heaven 600.
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2: Sunny skies today, high 88 degrees. Tonight, partly cloudy and 72 overnight. For Thursday, cloudy all day with a chance of thunderstorms in the afternoon, high 83. I'm Bill Fonte with weather.
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8: Around the Beltway Inner Loop, 695, pretty slow from Reisterstown Road over toward the JFX. Outer Loop is slowing off and on now from Lock Raven Boulevard toward Charles Street, but easing up now. I-70 eastbound, still under speed, 40 to Route 29 into the tunnels. Lingering delays on 895 southbound extend from Boston Street and O'Donnell Street into the southbound Harbor Tunnel. 95 is still pretty heavy and slow from Pulaski Highway into and through the southbound Fort McHenry Tunnel. That's your traffic up to the minute.
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1: Oh, that's Kathy Taylor, who can definitely call on the name of Jesus. I'm Tracy Bethay. Happy Wednesday to you and yours. I'm Tracy Bethay. Glad to be in your company. Still to come, the choir master, Ricky Dillard. Got some Beverly Crawford on the way. Here's Fred Hammond and No.

0: Baltimore's Heaven 600.
1: Deemed as the choir master, that is a Ricky Dillard, and Open My Eyes. Shout out to Ricky Dillard, who, yes, is getting ready to put his Sweet Sweet Spirit tour on the ground in action. And it just might be coming to a city near you. Stay close, because you will definitely want to be in the house. I'm Tracy Bethay, glad to be in your company on a beautiful Wednesday, another day that the Lord has made. I hope you got a smile on that face. It is time to rejoice and be glad in the Lord. Listen, on the way, we've got more of your favorite gospel hits, including music from Beverly Crawford. We've got Pastor Mike Jr., James Fortune, and music on the way from Lachey Knox.
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1: This keeps me going on those days when I feel like giving up.

Heaven 600, Baltimore's Good News Station. That's Karen Clark Sheard, and we acknowledge your presence, O Lord. Happy Wednesday to you and yours. I'm Tracy Bethay. Here's LaShea Knox and Ernest Pugh with Right There.

Heaven 600. Oh, he will never leave you nor forsake you. He will be right there. I'm Tracy Bethay, glad to be in your company. That is music from Lachey Knox along with Ernest Pugh. Ernest Pugh was in the midst, yeah, at the Stella Awards. I saw him on several videos and pictures. Yeah, and

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0: Tune in tomorrow to hear what Miss Cassie said to me. Remember, it's always a happy time on a Good Morning with Morette on Heaven 600.
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15: 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Your ears burn. You yearn for Elizabeth and Mr. Darcy to profess their undying love for one another. 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Performance is so good. You'll give love a second chance. Audible. Stories that speak to you.
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1: It's Doe and Brighter. Congratulations, Doe has another baby on the way. Yeah, I've got more details I'll share with that about Doe and her listening party. I'll talk about that on tomorrow in the Gospel Truth and Gospel News, honey. Here's Luther Barnes with the Restoration Choir and God's Grace.

0: 7600.
1: That's music from Ty Tribbett and Holy You. You know, Ty Tribbett opened up the Stella Awards, the 41st Annual Stella Awards this year. And shout out again to our girl, Sonya Blakey, of our iHeart family, who was boots on the ground. And even the morning after, we gave you great coverage of what you can expect, special performances that you don't want to miss. Yeah, Stella Awards will air on August 30th, 8 p.m. Eastern on BET. Still to come this hour, music from the Sounds of Blackness, John P. Key, who had a special musical tribute during the Stella Awards as the record label, Ty Scott Records, which is a Black-owned record label, the only Black-owned gospel record label that still exists. They celebrated 50 years, and one of their biggest and one of their first artists was John P. Key. And they celebrated John in a big way, and yeah, you'll see all of that when you check out the Stella Awards. But I've got John P. Key coming up and music from Dante Bowe.
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1: It's music from Maverick City Music and Ron to You. I'm Tracy Bethay, glad to be in your company on this beautiful Wednesday. 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
1: Well, hello, Arthur, in Dallas, Texas. Dallas, Texas, stand up. When I tell you, we got a lot of listeners in Dallas, Texas. Mother Jordan is down there. And yeah, I'm going to be I'll be there in, I want to say, the end of August. And I'll be there in November for the Avidity Awards. I gotta meet my Dallas folk. Yeah, because I come there quite often. There are a lot of gospel things happening there. So thanks so much for checking in on today. We appreciate our listeners literally all over the world. Just make sure you stay connected with us. And we do that with the Talkback feature. Yeah. Just like Arthur did. 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Once you do that, be sure to preset this station as number one. You can preset your podcast. You can also check out the lyrics to the song as it plays. But most importantly, that little red microphone. Touch it. Make a request. Give a shout out. You never know. You could be the next person you hear on the radio.
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0: your best. He understands your anxieties about the future. He's been watching over you and sees your perseverance and never give up spirit. No matter how things seem now, you will succeed. All right, I'm going to let you know what Miss Cassie had to say tomorrow after I do this quick two-step. It's always a happy time on a Good Morning with Morette on Heaven 600.
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0: Baltimore's Good News Station is Heaven 600. That's Fred Hammond along with the Choir Room, and love never, ever fails. I'm Tracy Bethay. Happy Wednesday to you and yours. Listen, coming up, more of your favorite gospel hits, but also I've got the gospel truth and gospel news, honey, as we continue with a rundown of this year's 41st Annual Stella Award Ballot. We know the taping just took place this past Saturday. Our very own Sonia Blakey gave us our boots on the ground review of what to expect, special tributes and performances. We'll run down the categories. Yeah. Is or did your favorite gospel artist win New Artist of the Year? What about Contemporary Male Vocalist of the Year or Traditional Male and Female Vocalist of the Year? We'll recap that rundown. I may even give you a winner here or there. You know, with cameras now, you already know in real time who the winner was during these tapings, but that's okay. We've got more coverage, some things that you don't know. So you don't want to miss the gospel truth and gospel news, honey. I've got it coming up.
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1: That's Dietrich Haddon, Ruben Studdard, and Mary Mary. That's why I love them like I do. I'm Tracy Bethay, glad to be in your company. Got some Anthony Evans along with Caleb Carson on the way with You're Not Finished.

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1: You ready? Oh, it's time for the gospel truth in gospel news, honey, with two-time Stellar Award winner Tracy Bethay.
0: Today in the gospel truth in gospel news, honey, this week we will cover winners of the 2026 Stellar Gospel Music Awards. And Lisa Noel Smith and the Brown Singers, along with Daryl Walls, were big winners at Gospel's Biggest Night, taped at the Spectrum Center in the Crown City, Charlotte, North Carolina. Contemporary Male Artist of the Year included Daryl Walls, Jonathan McReynolds, Thomas Ware, and Zacardi Cortez. The winner that came out on top, Daryl Walls for Heart of Mine. Contemporary Female Artist of the Year. The nominees included Adia, Crystal Aiken, Erica Campbell, Kim Person, Nia Allen, and Tasha Cobbs Leonard. The winner, Erica Campbell for Trust and Obey. Traditional Female Vocalist of the Year, Blanche McAllister Dykes, Bobby Lane, Kay Jeanette, and Lucinda Moore. The winner, Blanche McAllister Dykes for Words from Donald Lawrence. And for Traditional Male Artist of the Year, the nominees were E. Dewey Smith, Ernest Pugh, J.J. Harrison, and John P. Key. The winner, John P. Key for Throwback, An Evening with John P. Key. There were many special performances of the night that you don't want to miss. Check out the 41st Annual Stellar Awards airing Sunday, August 30th, 8 p.m. Eastern on BET. I'm Tracy Bethay, and that's a look at the Gospel Truth and Gospel News, honey.
2: It's Marette Brown Clark, and every morning at 7:40 a.m., I share with you what Miss Cassie said to me. So what did Miss Cassie have to say to us on this morning? She said, hello, good morning. Every morning is a new beginning, a new blessing, a new hope. It's the perfect day because it's God's gift. Have a blessed, hopeful, perfect day to begin with. Thank you, Miss Cassie. Tune in tomorrow to hear what Miss Cassie said to me. Remember, it's always a happy time on a Good Morning with Marette on Heaven 600.
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Evan 600, hey, it's Tracy Bethay. 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

I've been hurting the church. As I attempt to do God's work by people who call themselves saints.

7600 Baltimore's Good News Station. It's Isaiah Templeton and everything. Yes, it is. It's going to be all right. I'm Tracy Bethea. Glad to be in your company. Well, he's just returning from the Stella Awards. He was up for Traditional Group Duo of the Year. He didn't win this category, but he did get a chance to hit the main stage and sing the number one song of the year for gospel along with Lisa Knowles Smith, and that is Daryl Pettis. Had a chance to talk with him right after the event on Sunday, if you checked out the show. And here's Daryl Pettis with a Yes, Lord.

0: 7600. It's PJ Morton with Mercy as he continues his Saturday night, Sunday morning tour. Also had a chance to stop by and attend the Stella Awards. And he had some wins by way of producing Daryl Walls. It was a great night for Daryl Walls as well. Praise God. Yes. Yeah, so congratulations, Daryl Walls, and also PJ Morton. I'm Tracy Bethay, delighted to be in your company. Got that request for Richard Smallwood on the way. Music from Josh Bracey and Power Anointed. And I am loving the new single from Jason Nelson with Madison Ryan Ward, Made New. Got it coming up.
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1: Oh, what a classic from the Thompson Community Singers. I tried him and I know him. Found my God to be a friend. It's Tracy with A with you on a beautiful, blessed Wednesday. I got your birthdays coming up. Here's Jason Nelson with Maiden.

0: Heaven 600.
1: I tell you, I'm loving this song. It's Jason Nelson and Made New, along with Madison Ryan Ward. I love this song. God will make things, all things new. Yeah. I'm Tracy Bethay, delighted to be in your company on this Wednesday. Got some birthdays to celebrate on this 19th day of March. Happy birthday to Courtney Weathers, celebrating on today. Also, Linda Faye Herring, happy birthday to you. Erica Kelly, Courtney Powell, Dr. Dentist Corey Powell, Courtney Powell, happy birthday to you. Mia Joyner is celebrating on today. Blessings to you, along with Margaret Brazil, Dwayne Allen, Mark Weaver, and Elaine Johnson. And maybe you've got a birthday or an anniversary on today. Listen, we just want to say blessings to you. Coming up, more of your favorite gospel hits. That's right, Standing By, music from Charles Jenkins. Got some reads. Temple Choir, Let Me Hear You Say I Am Blessed, and the number one song of the year for the Stellar Awards, Promises from Lisa Mel Smith, is on the way.
2: 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So what did Miss Cassie have to say to us on this morning? She said, hello, good morning. Every morning is a new beginning, a new blessing, a new hope. It's the perfect day because it's God's gift. Have a blessed, hopeful, perfect day to begin with. Thank you, Miss Cassie. Tune in tomorrow to hear what Miss Cassie said to me. Remember, it's always a happy time on a Good Morning with Marette on Heaven 600.
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Baltimore's Good News Station is Heaven 600. It's music from Charles Jenkins and family tap dancing on the end with This Means War. I'm Tracy Bethay, glad to be in your company. Got the Song of the Year promises, which was Stella Award's Song of the Year, rightfully so. Got that coming up. Here's the Reed Simple Choir and let me hear you say I am blessed.

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1: It's Lisa Noel Smith and the Brown Singers, and yes, they had an incredible, incredible Stellar Awards. They may have made history. I don't know if there is a quartet. I'll have to definitely check if there is a quartet that has ever won Song of the Year in their 41-year history. But they won this year, Song of the Year, Quartet of the Year, Producer of the Year for the song Promises. That goes to Frederick Perry. Think Group and Duo of the Year. Just an amazing night for Lisa Noel Smith and the Brown Singers. Rightfully so, because it wasn't just about the night. It was about the year of what they, well, the 30 years that they have been doing this has paid off. Rightfully so. Yeah, congratulations, Lisa Noel Smith and the Brown Singers. I'm Tracy Bethay, glad to be in your company. Got the Chicago Mass Choir on the way, Donnie McClurkin, and music from John P. Key.
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1: Erica Campbell, and I love God. You don't love God? What's wrong with you? I'm Tracy Bethay, glad to be in your company. Erica picked up 3 Stella Awards as well. Here's John P. Key, who also performed and was honored during the Stellas. Here's his church medley.

0: Heaven 600. Deemed as the Prince of Gospel, that is John P. Key and the Church Medley. Yes, I'm Tracy Bethay. Thank you so much for hanging out with me on this Wednesday. I pray that something was said or played to uplift your spirits, keep you happy and smiling, just to make it through this day. Before we get out of here, how about we wind down from work? Today's inspirational quote says, "Even the darkest night will end and the sun will rise." You think about that. You take that quote and let it marinate over your situation. Even your darkest night will end and the sun will rise again. And rise again and again and again. Let that minister to your hearts. Thanks so much for listening.
1: 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So what did Miss Cassie have to say to us on this morning? She said, "Hello, good morning. Every morning is a new beginning, a new blessing, a new hope. It's the perfect day because it's God's gift. Have a blessed, hopeful, perfect day to begin with." Thank you, Miss Cassie. Tune in tomorrow to hear what Miss Cassie said to me. Remember, it's always a happy time on a Good Morning with Marette on Heaven 600.
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1: Back to eat and live on top of the world. We are called to be the head and not the tail. Come on, above and not beneath. It's Sonya Blackay inspiring you on this winning Wednesday. Coming up, we got Ty Trippett, Holy You, right now, Helen Bayla.
2: There's a song I want to do right now that reminds me of my grandmother, and you've heard me tell my story how she prayed me through. 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

Somebody just need to testify to something next to him. 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
1: Karen Clark Sheard, not only did she sing with Kirk Franklin on the Cell Awards, but also with Jacalyn Cobb. Man, we got a double taste of Karen Clark Sheard. Right now, it's Anthony Brown, Always Be Good, and your winning testimony. 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
1: Anthony Brown and Group Therapy, Always Be Good. He's going on tour with Barrettes. I'm ready for that. It's Sonya Blakey. Coming up, Bishop Larry Trotter, the Lord has blessed me. Kirk Franklin, I Smile, did a great job hosting the Stellar Awards this year. Winning Wednesday, you win it in some kind of way. Maybe it's a birthday. Maybe it's a good news report. Maybe it's an anniversary. Maybe it's the kids going back to school. He'll be up on the iHeartRadio app. Talk back, Mike.
2: I'm on the team, the winning team with this Jesus Christ. My Lord and Savior, I'm a winner. I'm more than a cocksucker. Greater than he that is in me, than he that is in the world. I'm a winner.
3: 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So what did Miss Cassie have to say to us on this morning? She said, hello, good morning. Every morning is a new beginning, a new blessing, a new hope. It's the perfect day because it's God's gift. Have a blessed, hopeful, perfect day to begin with. Thank you, Miss Cassie. Tune in tomorrow to hear what Miss Cassie said to me. Remember, it's always a happy time on a Good Morning with Marette on Heaven 600.
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1: Come on, keep leaping. You got to praise and you got to get it out. I'm Sonya Blakey. Coming up, the choir master, Ricky Dillon, Open My Eyes. He's about to do something big. We'll talk about that. And it's a winning Wednesday. How you winning?
2: I'm grateful and thankful that God is shaping and molding our marriage and keeping it together. As long as we keep God in the middle, we can't go wrong.
1: I know that's right. 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
1: Ricky Dillard, open my eyes. The choir master talked to him on the red carpet at the Stellar Awards. He's getting ready to go on tour. This will be the first time that Ricky is headlining a tour. I was like, really? Sweet, sweet spirit. Make sure you follow Ricky for all of those details. And me too. Sonya Blakey. Coming up, we got Donald Lawrence Words. Hezekiah Walker, Jesus is my help.
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1: Hey, y'all, it's your girl, Kiara Shear, and it's Winning Wednesday. What do I do to win?
0: You'll find out from Kiara. How is Kiara winning? Yeah, I want to know, too. After this, Kenton Jones, Praise on the Go.

0: 7600.
1: I like that. New from Canton Jones, praise of the go. Canton been out here for a long time. I love him. Coming up, Mary Mary Shackles, Doc McKenzie come aboard. It's Sonya Blakey. Spoke with Kiara Shear Kelly on the red carpet. She was a part of the tribute to Tasha Cobbs Leonard. You'll get a chance to see it on BET August 30th, 41st Annual Stellar Gospel Music Award. She is my winning guest this afternoon.
2: Hey, y'all, it's your girl, Kiara Shear, and it's Winning Wednesday. What do I do to win? I'm winning because I've been praying. You know, I've been praying a lot. Like, I've been at the feet of the Lord, and I feel good. I feel more intentional, and I feel more strategic as well. I also feel far more clear. So there's no room for after attacks, and I think that that is how I'm winning lately. Also surrounding myself with people who are a blessing to me and not apologizing about the changes that I may have to make. And the Lord will give you, you know, ways of how to make those adjustments, but that's how I'm winning lately. And I've been praying and asking the Lord to protect me, but to guide me, not my will, but your will. Anytime you're doing the Lord's will, you're going to always win. So, yeah, and put some good music in your spirit.
3: It's Marette Brown Clark, and every morning at 7:40 a.m., I share with you what Miss Cassie said to me. So what did Miss Cassie have to say to us on this morning? She said, hello, good morning. Every morning is a new beginning, a new blessing, a new hope. It's the perfect day because it's God's gift. Have a blessed, hopeful, perfect day to begin with. Thank you, Miss Cassie. Tune in tomorrow to hear what Miss Cassie said to me. Remember, it's always a happy time on a Good Morning with Marette on Heaven 600.
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5: 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It wasn't an instant success, but he stuck with it. Today, Dietrich Mateschitz's company sells 2 billion cans a year. His drink product was originally named after a water buffalo, but clever Dietrich changed it to a name you know, Red Bull. His Red Bull drink made Dietrich an energetic billionaire, and that's no bull. With the Success Journal, I'm Chris Whitting.
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3: It's Marette Brown Clark, and every morning at 7:40 a.m., I share with you what Miss Cassie said to me. So what did Miss Cassie have to say to us on this morning? She said, hello, good morning. Every morning is a new beginning, a new blessing, a new hope. It's the perfect day because it's God's gift. Have a blessed, hopeful, perfect day to begin with. Thank you, Miss Cassie. Tune in tomorrow to hear what Miss Cassie said to me. Remember, it's always a happy time on a Good Morning with Marette on Heaven 600.
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1: Love him, Hezekiah Walker, sold out. Coming up, we got Walter Hawkins, classic, Be Grateful. PJ Morton, Mercy, on a winning Wednesday. You're talking to me about how you're winning. I love it. 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
2: 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I'm grateful for family. I'm grateful for my job, my God, this radio station, the world we live in, our people. I'm just grateful that things are working in our favor, and I want them to continue to work in our favor. Thank you. 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

through right now. Some broken family, broken fellowship, broken friendship, broken bodies. The Bible says if we just go to Him, brokenness, broken heart, contrite spirit, He will in no wise cast us aside. When I think about all of these diseases that's plaguing our land, AIDS, cancer, tuberculosis, kidney diseases, I don't care how many diseases there are, there's an answer. You see, double jeopardy gives you the answer. You got to come up with the question, is that right? We don't have to come up with the answer because we already know that Christ is.

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1: Gonna close it out with Dorinda Clark Cole, Take It Back, and we got a classic from the Winans tomorrow. It's Sonia. 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The afternoons help us get through so we can make it to the next day. 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
2: 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So what did Miss Cassie have to say to us on this morning? She said, hello, good morning. Every morning is a new beginning, a new blessing, a new hope. It's the perfect day because it's God's gift. Have a blessed, hopeful, perfect day to begin with. Thank you, Miss Cassie. Tune in tomorrow to hear what Miss Cassie said to me. Remember, it's always a happy time on a Good Morning with Marette on Heaven 600.
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Baltimore's Good News Station. We are having 600. Well, you know how we do around here. All your favorites, all night. Settle in. Wednesday praise parties on your inspiration station. I'm Victor Sosa. We got Lisa Noel Smith and the Brown Singers in a few minutes, but I'm pretty sure nobody's in a hurry to rush past Dottie Peoples, are they?

I've been hurt in the church. As I attempt to do God's work by people who call themselves

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0: 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About to get us some more great music from the Pace Sisters. Clark Sisters are around the corner too, as is Ty Tribbett. Your call's always welcome. Throw this number out one more time, 888-646-6167. You can use it to tell me what you want to hear or what it was you had to get back to school shopping this year. When you were cruising those aisles trying not to spend too much, Denise, what was it that that child of yours just absolutely positively had to have?
1: My niece is all about her headphones. The music is on, drawing pad is out. That's her world. So it's not just a must-have. It's her way of creating space for herself and staying inspired. So I would say headphones, always.
2: 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So what did Miss Cassie have to say to us on this morning? She said, hello, good morning. Every morning is a new beginning, a new blessing, a new hope. It's the perfect day because it's God's gift. Have a blessed, hopeful, perfect day to begin with. Thank you, Miss Cassie. Tune in tomorrow to hear what Miss Cassie said to me. Remember, it's always a happy time on a Good Morning with Marette on Heaven 600.
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